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1: The top stories this hour. Military chiefs say an extra £15 billion approved to future-proof the armed forces is woefully short of what's needed to keep Britain safe. Government departments will have to cut 1% from capital budgets to pay for the spending increase, while some road and energy projects are being curtailed. The leader of the Rochdale grooming gang is due to be released this week, but it's emerged he can't be deported. 74-year-old Shabir Ahmed was stripped of his British citizenship when he was convicted in 2012, but he can't be sent back to Pakistan due to provisions in the Immigration Act which bar his removal. Our correspondent Molly Malone reads a statement from the Home Office.
2: On his release, he will be on the sex offenders register for life, ordered to stay away from his victims and banned from contacting any child or young person. As well as facing strict curfews and restrictions zones, his every movement will be tracked, forced to wear an electronic tag.
1: The energy price cap is increasing by 13% from today. It amounts to a £221 rise for the average annual household bill in England, Scotland and Wales. Major British retailers have been caught marketing e-scooters for the purpose of commuting. That's despite privately owned ones being banned from public spaces. 10 people were killed in e-scooter collisions last year. To sport, and Thomas Tuchel doesn't mind England being reliant on captain Harry Kane and Jude Bellingham. They've been the standout players for the three lines so far at the World Cup. Tuchel's team take on DR Congo in the last 32 in Atlanta this afternoon.
3: In a phase of the tournament where we are now, where you dig in, where you relentlessly do what you do, even if it's hard to maybe accelerate the match, it's hard to find clear-cut chances, you rely on your top quality players in key moments. We have a lot of them.
1: And Ronald Koeman has resigned as the Netherlands manager following their exit from the World Cup. The Dutch lost on penalties to Morocco in the last 32 yesterday. From Sky News, I'm Chris Milligan.
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1: The top stories this hour. It's understood the man presumed to be the next Prime Minister was left surprised by an almost £5 billion funding gap in defence. An extra £15 billion has been set out to future-proof the armed forces, but it's at the expense of reductions in other areas. Plugging the gap could force Andy Burnham to make tough choices around tax and spend. Here's Defence Secretary Dan Jarvis.
2: I have complete confidence that Andy as Prime Minister will absolutely make sure that we safeguard our national security and that we've got the investment, the resources, the capabilities we need to keep the country safe, to work with our allies.
1: A patient's tested negative for Ebola at a hospital in Scotland. A ward of the hospital in Glasgow was said to have been partially closed due to the suspected case. The leader of the Rochdale grooming gang is due to be released this week, but it's emerged he can't be deported. 74-year-old Shabir Ahmed was stripped of his British citizenship when he was convicted in 2012. The energy price cap is increasing by 13% from today. It amounts to £221 rise for the average annual household bill in England, Scotland and Wales. England hope to reach the last 16 of the World Cup tonight. They face DR Congo in Atlanta. Joe Rawson is there.
3: There's been big upsets already at this World Cup and DR Congo are looking to cause another against England. Boss Thomas Tuchel says his players can't be overconfident.
4: A physical team, a quick team, a devoted team.
3: But fans here in Atlanta expect them to get the job done.
5: I like the way we started, playing attacking football, it's exciting to watch.
3: Goalkeeper Jordan Pickford says he's ready for penalties if required.
6: If it takes 120, if it takes penalties, we're prepared, we've done all the training and we're ready for the game.
3: Kickoff is at 5 p.m.
1: And in the matches yesterday, France have eased into the round of 16 of the World Cup with a 3-0 win over Sweden. Earlier, Norway beat Ivory Coast 2-1. From Sky News, I'm Chris Milligan.
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1: Top stories this hour. A Labour mayor claims she wasn't told her road projects would be scrapped to fund a £15 billion increase in defence spending. Government departments will also have to shave capital budgets to pay for the major investment plan. On Monday, Prime Minister-in-waiting Andy Burnham pledged to rewire the British state by giving regions greater control. Mayor Claire Ward represents the East Midlands.
2: Really disappointing about the process that has taken place and shows that we do need to rewire this country and making sacrifices in order to be able to defend our country, whilst also recognising that investment needs to take place into infrastructure.
1: It's emerged the ringleader of the Rochdale grooming gang can't be deported when he's released from prison this week. Dual national Shabir Ahmed was stripped of his British citizenship following his conviction in 2012 for multiple counts of rape and sexual offences against girls. A patient has tested negative for Ebola at a hospital in Scotland. A ward of the hospital in Glasgow was said to have been partially closed due to the suspected case. Millions of women are to be offered an annual review for a common but overlooked health condition. Officials are recommending those with polyendocrine metabolic ovarian syndrome to be monitored each year to manage long-term risks. The return to Wimbledon of tennis legend Serena Williams ended in defeat for the seven-time champion against 20-year-old Maya Joint in the first round. Williams saved the match point to force a decider, but the Australian produced a composed performance to progress. She says she couldn't sleep the night before due to her nerves.
3: I mean, she has such an aura. She's such a legend. And this court has so many huge names that have played on it. I've been dreaming about this moment since I was a little kid, so this is pretty crazy.
1: And Ronald Koeman's resigned as Netherlands manager following their exit from the World Cup. The Dutch lost on penalties to Morocco in the last 32 yesterday. From Sky News, I'm Chris Milligan.
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1: The top stories this hour. There's a warning. Today's 13% increase to Ofgem's energy price cap could be financially devastating for families. It amounts to an increase of over £200 in the average annual household bill in England, Scotland and Wales. Simon Francis from the End Fuel Poverty Coalition says it heaps more pressure on already stretched budgets.
2: People are going to be experiencing even higher bills, getting themselves further into debt, becoming more worried about it. And of course, this isn't the fault of people who are in debt itself. It's because of the high prices that we've been paying for our energy. It's because of the profits that have been being made by the energy industry.
1: But we're being urged to submit a meter reading today. Andy Burnham faces a near £5 billion funding gap in the defence budget if he becomes the next Prime Minister. Billions of pounds of funding announced by Sir Keir Starmer yesterday have not been funded yet. Major British retailers have been caught marketing e-scooters for the purpose of commuting. That's despite privately owned ones being banned from public spaces. Patients with a common inherited blood disorder say they're being mistreated when seeking care. UK hospital admissions for sickle cell have risen by 42% in under a decade. NHS England says it's strengthened standards. In sport, England manager Thomas Tuchel admits the pressure's on his team when they face DR Congo in the last 32 of the World Cup this afternoon. Their African opponents have reached the knockout stages of the tournament for the first time. Tuchel says DR Congo have overachieved.
3: A physical team, a quick team, a devoted team, a team that we arrive as favourites and they can play in the role of an underdog, which suits them very well, of course, and all this is on the table.
1: The winners face Mexico next after the co-host secured a 2-0 victory over Ecuador overnight. And the return to Wimbledon of tennis legend Serena Williams ended in defeat. The 7-time champion lost to 20-year-old Maya Joint in the first round. From Sky News, I'm Cam Hall.
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8: Good morning. In London town, temperatures are reaching 25 degrees Celsius. Nice dry day today. In the Midlands, however, light cloud and a gentle breeze with temperatures reaching 23 degrees Celsius.
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8: Cardinal. 3 minutes past six is the time. Wakey, wakey, rise and shine. Good morning. It's Wednesday, 1st of July. We're finally into the second half of the year. And you're listening into Leica Gold and Leica Radio Midlands. Starting off with two amazing back-to-back songs. Let's do this. Good morning.
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1: 14 minutes past 6 is the time. Wake you, wake your eyes and shine. A very good morning. It is Kajal with you till 10 o'clock. And guess what? We are on the first month of the 7th month. No, we're on the first day of the 7th month of 2026. Can you imagine how fast this year is going? It's crazy. Absolutely crazy. I feel really, really anxious about this. I do. I'm getting anxious now. Anyways, you're listening to me live on 1035 Medium Wave, DAB Radio, online and Leica Radio mobile app. That's Leica Gold and Leica Radio Midlands. And Donnie Brasco is on our sister radio station, Leica Radio London and Leica Radio Manchester. 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Hope you're doing well this morning, starting off with two amazing back-to-back songs as always, Hum Aapke Hai Kaun and Ram Bal Ram.
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0: Leica Gold, traffic and travel.
2: Good morning, this is Cameron McGarvey here with your latest travel, starting with the roads around Wimbledon. Of course, we've got the daily closures between 8:30 and 11:30 in the evening. That's, of course, with Wimbledon taking place this week, so do bear that one in mind if you're in the area. To Waterloo and Waterloo Bridge, that's currently closed due to an accident from the IMAX roundabout towards the Strand Aldwych. Diversion in operation affecting 14 bus routes in the centre of London there this morning, so do bear that one in mind. Now, your tubes, we've got issues on the district line due to the late finishing of engineering work, severe delays eastbound between Tower Hill and Upminster, and also severe delays reported on the Piccadilly line.
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0: What a lovely classic, Mohammed Rafi in the vocals. I do love this one. Hamne Jafar Nasiki from the film Zindagi. You heard here on The Breakfast Show. 6:30 is the time. A very, very good morning to you.
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0: On the Daily Star this morning, England's Jude Bellingham features on the front page with the paper making a number of James Bond references ahead of the Three Lions World Cup clash with Diadongo in Atlanta. On the Daily Mail, in Dentsville is the headline on the front page with the paper reporting that Sir Keir Starmer, who set out his defence investment plan, has left a £5 billion black hole. On the Daily Mirror, Nigel Farage was paid £270,000 for doing 12 hours work as a brand ambassador for a gold bullion dealer. On the Daily Telegraph, it's leading on the news that Sir Keir Starmer has left Andy Burnham with a £5 billion black hole after failing to set out his defence spending plans in full. On the Times, Andy Burnham may have to raise taxes or cut spending in his first budget because of the funding gap. And on the Daily Express, critics have said Labour not making welfare cuts to fund defence opened up the black hole. On The Guardian, the financial headache comes after Sir Keir Starmer unveiled a £298 billion defence investment plan without having fully identified how it would actually be funded. On The Sun this morning, it's leading on the upcoming England-Dongo World Clash at 5pm. And on the iPaper, Sir Keir Starmer is risking a political row with his likely successor Andy Burnham after leaving a third of the £15 billion defence spending plan unfunded. On the Financial Times, NATO chief Mark Rutte had made an economic case for Donald Trump to remain committed to the alliance by saying Europe's rearmament drive is sustaining 195,000 American defence jobs through $300 billion in arms orders. And on the Metro this morning, Sir Keir Starmer has announced defence spending will rise to £80 billion a year, with road and energy projects having to be delayed or scrapped to pay for the defence spending increase. That's the latest on the tabloids. Let's get back to the music.
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0: 6:33 is the time. A very good morning to Sandhya. I hope you're doing well this morning. Good morning to Nadia as well. We've got so many of you actually. Girish, good morning. Mahendra Patel, number ending 431. Imran, after a long time, good morning. Seher, Farooq and Frida, good morning to you. Let's get back to the music with a bit of Bijuria. Good morning.

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0: I do love this. 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I've not played it in a long time. 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
1: The top stories this hour. Energy bills are going up by over £200 a year for millions of households in England, Scotland and Wales. Ofgem's energy price cap has risen by 13% today. Debt charities are warning of further pressure on families already struggling with the cost of living. Tom Goswell from the research and analytics company Cornwall Insight says the regulator has to find a balance.
2: We need to make sure prices are sensible for consumers. After all, electricity and gas are absolutely essential fuels for consumers to use. However, as we've seen over recent years, we also need suppliers to be able to stay in business.
1: We're being reminded to submit a meter reading. Aid workers warning of Venezuela's fragile healthcare system is being pushed to its limits a week after huge back-to-back earthquakes. The number of people known to have been killed is nearing 2,000. It's been revealed Donald Trump made more than $1 billion from cryptocurrency last year. The US president's critics say his policies supporting the industry are a conflict of interest. The defence secretary insists a near £5 billion hole in the government's plans to fund the armed forces is the opposite of a hand grenade. Dan Jarvis also wouldn't be drawn on whether Andy Burnham, who's expected to be the next prime minister, was told about the funding gap. England fans will be hoping for a more convincing display when they take on DR Congo in the last 32 of the World Cup this afternoon. These supporters in Atlanta want to see more from Thomas Tuchel's team.
3: I like the way we started playing attacking football. It's exciting to watch, but I think he should be tighter at the back.
4: Congo will sit back again. I think they'll sit deep and they'll make it hard for us.
1: Mexico awaits the winners after the co-hosts were 2-0 winners over Ecuador overnight. And tennis legend Serena Williams says she relished and missed playing at Wimbledon despite losing on her return. The seven-time champion lost to Australia's Maya Joint in the first round. From Sky News, I'm Cam Hall.
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6: Today in the UK, 100,000 people will call 999. 3,000 will say fire service. 465 will say, I think she's gone into labour. And one will say, the cat is stuck up a tree again. And every second, a BT employee will answer and connect those calls to the emergency services.
5: At the third stroke, the time from BT will be brilliant.
6: BT, behind brilliant things.
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7: Good morning. In London town, temperatures are increasing to 25 degrees Celsius, a nice dry day. But in the Midlands, temperatures are increasing to 23 degrees Celsius, with some barish coming here and there. But do enjoy the warm, cool weather, because this weekend we are expecting another heat wave.
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1: Quarter past seven is the time. Wakey, rise and shine. Sorry, you had to just work out what the time is because I'm just still like very, very heavily tired. And the full moon really doesn't help me. I get very tired when the full moon comes. I don't know if any of you feel like that as well. But the strawberry full moon was out yesterday. Beautiful as it is, it drains me so much every time it comes. And I have to rest. And that's what I did exactly yesterday. Some of you take salt bath. Yeah, salt bath is supposed to really help during the full moon. But anyways, let's get back to the music in a few seconds. But let me remind you that you are listening into The Breakfast Show with Kajal here on Leica Gold and Leica Radio Midlands. Starting off with two beautiful back-to-back tracks as always. Raja Hindustani and then Tohfa. Got some more of that, more beautiful music coming up. Just to quickly remind you this morning that bill payers are being urged to submit a meter reading as household energy prices rise by 13% more for millions of people in England, Scotland, Wales and... England, Scotland, Wales today. So do that, please. Anyone whose tariff is affected by regulator Ofgem's price cap and does not have a smart meter should take a reading to avoid previous usage being charged at the new higher rate. And price rises driven by the higher cost of gas may have relatively limited impact owing to warm weather and lower energy use during the summer months. And retailers, including Amazon, Argos and Currys, have been found to advertise e-scooters for use on public roads and paths, despite this being against the UK law. An investigation has found that major brands and independent sellers were promoting their use on the roads, but only rented e-scooters can legally be ridden on roads, cycle paths and in the parks in the UK. So privately owned e-scooters can only be used on private land with the landowner's permission. So if you're seeing any out there retailer websites, they're not really supposed to be actually advertising that. So that's exactly what's happening. Right, good morning to so many of you. I love it. Who's this? Lovely. Amit, how are you doing? You said your show is a wonderful lifeline in the morning commute. Aw, bless you. Okay, what do you want? I'm joking. And Niranjan, good morning to you as well. Thrupti and the Badak. We've got Preeti, we've got Suniti, we've got Reena. Number ending in 003. Divya as well. Dil, it is Wednesday and you've sent me some Jaffa cakes. I love Jaffa cakes. Bhami Singh, good morning to you as well. And Usha, we are continuing with our Wednesday with this.
0: Bollywood Flashback with Kajal. Like
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1: Okay, so we've had a really good one this evening or last night. Mexico played against Ecuador, who scored 2-0 to Mexico. Tonight is the big one with England and Congo. 5 p.m. it starts UK time. How are we watching it this evening? Do tell me. 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
1: And today the first winner for our Bollywood flashback is Snehal from Aylesbury. Well done, well done. We've also got other answers coming through. Bhavisha, you've also got it right. Manoj Patel, Kapil. We've got Niranjan as well. Girish, you've got the answer right. Not Amir Khan, Thrupti. Sheldon, you've got the answer right as well. Good morning to Shabir. Good morning to Naz. Thank you for your lovely messages. Let's get back to the music from the hit film, Suhaag.

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0: Leica Gold, traffic and travel.
2: Good morning, this is Cameron McGarvey here, starting with the roads around Wimbledon. We do still have the delays expected with closures between 8.30 and 11.30 every day this week, so do bear that one in mind. M11 southbound delays before the North Circular, travel time currently of around 15 minutes, and the M25 anti-clockwise at the Dartford Tunnels, again delays adding 10 minutes to your journey there. To your Tubes Bakerloo line, due to an operational incident, we've got severe delays reported on the Bakerloo line this morning. Mild May London Overground line problems of the signals at Wilson Junction, no service between Stratford and Richmond and Stratford and Clapham Junction, and delays reported on the Piccadilly line. That's your latest traffic and travel.
0: Like our goal.
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0: What a classic from the film Hamraaz. Harish Rudha's enjoying the music this morning. Prakash is enjoying it as well. Tripti's got the answer right for today's Bollywood flashback. And oh my gosh, Banu, what have you sent me? Oh, what is that? That looks like... hold on a minute. Chai. And let me just see the picture. One second. Is that... I don't understand what that is. So you've put... what are they called? Oh, it looks healthy, by the way. I know are they crackers, and they've put bananas on them and nuts and everything. And really nice, actually. Looks good. You enjoy your breakfast while I continue with the breakfast show, hey?
1: Like a gold. The perfect soundtrack for a British summer heatwave.
0: Okay, so let's now continue with our Bollywood flashback this morning. I'm going to play you another dialogue and let's see if you can work it out.
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0: And by the way, don't forget, we've got tennis updates coming up at the top of the hour. Prices at Wimbledon are getting so wild that fans are starting to feel like they're paying entry fees every time they order a drink. Like a pint is creeping towards a tenner. And if you fancy strawberries and ice cream, that's about £9.30. Oh my gosh, people are calling it daylight robbery. And honestly, you can see why, right? Anyway, let's get back to the music. A nice classic from the hit film, Sirsala.

0: What a classic. Everybody loves this one. Ghar Ghar Ki Kahani is the name of the film. It's 7:47.
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0: So well done to Shabir. We've got Girish, Jatinder, Arun and Divya. You got the answer right for today's Bollywood flashback. Well done to everybody, in fact. It is, of course, the hit film Mohra, which was released on this day in 1994, directed by Rajiv Rai, starring Nazruddin Shah, Akshay Kumar, Sunil Shetty, Raveena Tandon, Poonam Jhawar and Raza Murad as well, with Paresh Rawal. Music composed by Viju Shah. Let's celebrate Mohra.
1: Like a Gold, traffic and travel.
2: Good morning, this is Cameron McGarva here. The M11 southbound delays before the North Circular with a travel time there of around 15 minutes. M4 onto the elevated section, got delays now from junction 3 for the A312 at Hayes to junction 2 for the A4 at Brentford, adding around 20 minutes to your journey there. A12 at Redbridge, at the Redbridge roundabout, traffic currently queuing there, and again adding 10 minutes to your journey there. And to your tubes, first of all, Bakerloo line, due to an operational incident, we've got reported severe delays. Mild May London Overground line, problems with the signals, no service between Stratford and Richmond and between Stratford and Clapham Junction. That's your latest traffic and travel.
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1: The top stories this hour. Millions of households across Britain will see their energy bills rise by up to 13% from today. Ofgem's increased its price cap in response to pressure on wholesale costs caused by the conflict in Iran. Charities are warning it will push more families into debt when winter weather sets in. Our correspondent Phoebe Southworth says it will be another headache for whoever's the Chancellor in the autumn.
2: At the top of their in-tray will be the cost of living crisis and trying to get a handle on energy bills for people across the UK. The question that a lot of people will be asking is, will there be any support for particularly vulnerable households in terms of energy bills in the months to come?
1: A three-year-old boy has been pulled alive from the rubble in Venezuela 6 days after back-to-back earthquakes. Well, the toddler was rescued in La Guaira, which has been the hardest hit by the disaster. Nearly 2,000 people have died and tens of thousands are still missing. Former Home Secretary Amber Rudd is going to lead a review into prison safety in England and Wales. She'll look at gang violence and how to stop drones flying drugs and weapons into jails. Documents in the US reveal President Trump made more than £1 billion from cryptocurrency last year. He also made millions from branded watches and Bibles. England will attempt to reach the last 16 of the World Cup this evening. They take on DR Congo in Atlanta. Goalkeeper Jordan Pickford insists the team are ready for penalties if needed.
3: Not our football now. Anything can happen. And, you know, for us as England, we want to win in 90 minutes. But if it takes 120, if it takes penalties, we're prepared. We've done all the training and we're ready for the game.
1: Co-hosts Mexico await the winners. And the return to Wimbledon of tennis legend Serena Williams ended in defeat. The seven-time champion lost to 20-year-old Maya Joint in the first round. From Sky News, I'm Cam Hall.
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6: Good morning in London town. Temperatures are increasing to 25 degrees Celsius today. Sunny spells throughout the day. And in the Midlands, temperatures are increasing to 23 degrees Celsius. A bit of barish here and there, but a nice warm day.
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6: 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Leica Gold and Leica Radio Midlands. And in this hour, we bring you football updates and, of course, morning mantra. But let's start off with two classics, the 70s and 80s, and we continue.
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1: 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Starting off with two amazing back-to-back tracks. We always do, don't we? At the top of the hour, it's got to be the top songs. Shan from, the song Janu Meri Jaan from the hit film Shan, and then Karwan Se Jaldi Jawani Meri Chaal Mastani. We've got more beautiful, beautiful music coming up very, very shortly. Now, apparently phone addicts lose 2 days a month to doom scrolling, and they prefer it to anything else, even being romantic with their partner. We spend an average 96 minutes a day going through negative news and social media feeds on our mobiles. You know, when I go home, I see the two of these, the two at my house here, I see them looking at the phone constantly. Okay. What is so interesting that you need to keep looking at your phone when the TV's on? I read from my phone. There's a lot of articles I read. So I'm like, you know, trying to read, and then I take a break from the screen and then I read again. But when I look at these two, they're like, oh, okay, something's really interesting. And have you noticed face expressions change as well? It's like your face stays into one little expression and it doesn't move, and I get scared that the weather might change and then their faces might just stay like that. I look at them and think, oh my god, what if your face stays like that? What if the weather doesn't change and your face just stays like that? I used to always get worried like that as a child. Gen Z are the worst culprits. You know, they're racking up 143 minutes. Now, a yucky 41% of scrollers prefer to do it when they're sitting on the toilet. Oh gosh. And while 12% admit doing it when they're in a wedding. I know, I do that as well. Or in a school event. And 10% have chosen doom scrolling over getting very close with their partner. That's definitely not happening with me.
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1: 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It's England playing today. Tell me where, how, who with. I want to know all the details right now, because you never know, I might just join you.
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1: 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I did ask you how you're going to be watching it. 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
0: Leica Gold, traffic and travel.
2: Good morning, this is Cameron McGarvey here. First of all, to West Kensington, the A4 Tolgarth Road heading into town. We had an early broken down vehicle which has been recovered at West Kensington Station. However, still got congestion to Chiswick and back over the Hammersmith flyover. The roads around Wimbledon, of course, Wimbledon started this week and we've got closures every day from 8:30 in the morning till 11:30 in the evening, so delays expected in the area generally. Elsewhere, M11 southbound delays before the North Circular. And your tubes this morning, we've got severe delays on the Bakerloo line, mild May London Overground line, no service between Gospel Oak and Richmond and Gospel Oak and Shepherd's Bush due to problems with signalling.

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0: Sona Nigam on the vocals. What a classic from the film Dil Se, you heard here on The Breakfast Show. 8:33 is the time. Good morning to Akanksha. He's on the school run, loving the music, finding it refreshing. Yeah, this one is. Himanshu, hello, hello, hello. Hannah, good morning to you. Assalamu alaikum, Zaheer. Rajkumar as well, thank you for your message. You do realize, yeah, I can't read Hindi, by the way. I always get these Hindi messages coming through. I'm like, I can't really read it. Growing numbers of younger women are resorting to plastic surgery so they look good on social media. That really worries me. An average age of women going under the knife is now 39 years of age, down from just 42 just 5 years ago. And the typical age for men having work done from 47 to 45. And a study says that millennial women see the obvious benefits of surgery and think, why wait until my 40s? Do you know, I just love the way everybody looks. So natural. Just be natural. Do you remember back in the day when we had those Polaroid cameras and our normal cameras with the film inside, and we had to take it to the camera shop to actually get the photographs printed? And we'd wait days and days for our photographs to come in the big envelope. I love those days. I miss it. And if you look carefully at those pictures, none of them were filtered. We all looked really natural and really innocent and really beautiful. You know, just gone are the days when there was no such thing as filters. And now it's like every photograph we take, even here when I'm having photographs with our presenters, like, oh wait, put this filter on. Like, no, no filters allowed. So if ever, I'm just saying, you have a picture with me, please, no filters. I hate it. I really do. Anyway, we're on the 182nd day of the year. That means 183 left. I'm not trying to scare you, but our morning mantra is very, very, very close to what we're about to say, what I've just said to you about how many days are left. Very, very interesting one today. It's also International Reggae Day. Who loves a bit of reggae? I might play some later on the sly. Chicken Wing Day. If you love your chicken wings, then have it today. And National Television Heritage Day. And of course, Second Half of the Year Day.
1: Ye hai. Like a gold. Like a gold.
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1: Yeah. Like our gold.
0: A conversation I'm having with a lot of the Leica Radio presenters here at Leica Radio Network, and that is, who is coming to Leicester Mela? We are hosting Leicester Mela Saturday 15th and 16th of August at the Abbey Park, and we'd love to see you there, so make sure you are. And we have a great lineup of presenters and artists, by the way, who are of course there that weekend as well. Hari Haran is back this weekend. He returns to the UK for Soul in India at the Royal Festival Hall. A lot of us are going this Saturday. Are you coming? 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
0: 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Jiha, our 22nd episode is now launched, hosted by the one and only Radio Wali. And she talks all things Pride Month, traditions and taboos. 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

Sadi mentioned we're in the 182nd day of the year. We have 183 days left until the end of the year. Not trying to scare you, but what I am trying to say is that we now are on 1st of July, our mid-year reset. So welcome to the second half of 2026. I'd like you to take a moment to be proud of how far you've come over the last 6 months. Every lesson, every challenge, every small win has helped shape who you are today. Now it's time to leave behind the negativity, the self-doubt and the excuses. Draw a line under what didn't go to plan and give yourself permission to start again. I'd like you to set your goals with intention. Take consistent action. Stay focused on the person you're becoming, because you know what? You are growing into a much more beautiful person. And I promise you, six months from now, you'll look back on this moment. 6 months from now, pata hai kya hai? 1st of January 2027. 6 mahine baki hai. And if you really think about it, ye jo pichle 6 mahine humne pass kiya hai na, it's gone really, really fast. Like really fast. I can't actually believe we're in July already. Yes, a bit of anxiety, bit of nervousness as well, bit of excitement at the same time. So 6 months from now, you'll look back on this moment. And I'd love you to do this. I'll do it with you if you want. But make today the day you decided to keep going, to believe in yourself, and to finish 2026 much stronger than you started it. So in other words, no regrets, no looking back, just progress. And why? Because I know a lot of us do get a little anxious around this time. कि यार 6 महीने हो गए, हमने क्या किया, कुछ भी नहीं किया, ये हुआ वो हुआ. चलो ठीक है, हो जाता है ना. हम कोई परफेक्ट तो नहीं है, आप 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And trust me, your next chapter does actually start today.

0: Yeah, I believe her. I do believe her. Do you believe her? मजा आ रहा ना? Yeah, do you think so? I definitely believe her. Alka Yagnikuti Narayan on the focus on this hit film, Kehmat Se Kehmat Tak. It's 9:09. Thank you for your lovely messages coming through. Don't forget our artist of the week, by the way, Shamshed Begum. Any nice Shamshed Begum songs you've got which we've not played, let me know. I may just play one today.
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5: Good morning, this is Cameron McGarvey here. First of all, to West Kensington, the A4 Tallgarth Road heading into town. Still, well, the earlier broken down vehicle being recovered, but at West Kensington station, still very slow congestion to Chiswick and back over the Hammersmith flyover. M11 southbound, usual delays before the North Circular, adding 10 minutes to your journey there. And a reminder of the roads and closures around Wimbledon due to the ongoing championship taking place this week. Your tubes this morning, we've got issues on the Bakerloo line, operational incident reported severe delays, and the Piccadilly line severe delays between Acton Town and Uxbridge and Acton Town and Heathrow Airport. That's your latest traffic and travel.

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1: The top stories this hour. Gas and electricity bills are going up across Britain from today as Ofgem's energy price cap rises by 13%. The average household will pay up to £221 more over a year. Ministers say investing in renewables and home insulation will eventually bring costs down. But green energy expert and Labour donor Dale Vince says support isn't focusing on the most vulnerable.
2: While 5 million people live in energy poverty, for example, the government are giving money to people that can afford to buy a new car to go electric and £8,000 to buy a heat pump, which would put their bills up. And it's increasingly looking like net zero is for people with money. It's not for people that are struggling.
1: The UN is warning the number of deaths caused by 2 earthquakes in Venezuela could reach 10,000 as bodies continue to be pulled from the rubble. Nearly 2,000 people are already known to be dead. Hundreds of buildings collapsed in the disaster, with the state of La Guaira among the worst hit regions. Our correspondent Martha Kellner, who's there, says rescue efforts have been relentless.
3: Lots of people digging, and every so often one of them will hold their hands in a fist, and that is shorthand here now for silence. It means that someone there believes they may have heard noises from within the wreckage, that there may be someone alive in there.
1: Concerns have been raised over how the government will fill a near £5 billion black hole following a funding pledge for the armed forces. The long-awaited defence plan was unveiled by Sir Keir Starmer yesterday, but will likely need answering by prospective Prime Minister Andy Burnham. It's been revealed Donald Trump made more than £1 billion from cryptocurrency last year. He also earned millions more from real estate and Trump-branded merchandise. Major British retailers have been caught marketing e-scooters for the purpose of commuting. That's despite privately owned ones being banned from public spaces. And co-host Mexico are into the last 16 of the World Cup after a 2-0 victory over Ecuador. They'll face either England or DR Congo, who play this evening in Atlanta. From Sky News, I'm Cam Hall.
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6: Good morning. Temperatures are increasing to 23 degrees Celsius in the Midlands, with some rain taking over later on in London. However, temperatures are increasing to 25 degrees Celsius. Nice and sunny, warm, dry day.
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6: 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Feeling very hungry right now. I normally don't, but I'm feeling really, really, really hungry. Is it because you keep sending me your breakfast pictures? 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
1: It's 9:15. Hello, hello, hello. And this is Kajal with you till 10 here on The Breakfast Show, Like a Gold, Like a Radio Midland, starting off with two beautiful back-to-backs, as always, from the film Aatish, Mere Jaaniya, and then from the film Betab, Jab Hum Jawan Honge. Jaane ka honge, pata nahi, I don't know, but I did mention a morning mantra earlier on today that we have 6 months until 1st of January 2027. We really are going to work on our goals. And then 6 months later, we're going to look back and say, oh my gosh, I can't believe how far I've come. That's what we're going to be doing, right? That's all I can say about this particular song, Jab Hum Jawan Honge. Jaane kaha honge, 2027 mein honge hum. Anyways, so this morning I asked, how are you watching football? A lot of you have given me mixed answers. So 3 out of 5 are actually going to the pub with friends and family to watch the football. England are playing today. We've got Nayan said he's going to be sitting at home. His brothers are coming round, so he's having a proper brother session today with beer, with popcorn, and with some pakora. Oh, I would love that. I really would. The pakora, by the way. Saying that, yesterday I ate a whole box of pakora, which was in my fridge. I warmed it up and I just ate it all one by one. I think about 7 of them. I did that. Yeah, I did that. That was my kind of dinner last night. I didn't want to eat anything heavy. I was like, what can I have? Something just to pick on. And I saw this lovely dabba pakora and I was like, oh, this is so nice. Isn't that the brown bhajia we make at home? Oh, it was so good. We put it in curry sometimes. Or sometimes I have it with my garam garam coffee, my Indian coffee. But yesterday I just ate them. I sat there eating one by one, admiring and enjoying that pakora. Gosh, someone's hungry this morning.
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1: You know, it feels like today is going to turn into a national half day because millions of us are expected to leave work early to watch England's knockout game over in Atlanta. It kicks off at 5 p.m, which is perfect timing for anyone who wants to pretend they accidentally closed their laptop at 3 o'clock. And apparently we're set to get through 28 million pints between pubs and living rooms once the match starts. It is, of course, the big one today with England playing against Congo and then Belgium with Senegal at 9 p.m. And you'll be updated here at Leica Radio Network. 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
1: Our artist of the week is Shamshed Begum. 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But I really am stuck today with Shamshed Begum's song. Come on, help me here. Help me. Can we just find me a nice Shamshed Begum song? And, of course, WhatsApp me on this number.
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2: Good morning, this is Cameron McGarvey here. Now the A4 heading into town at Chiswick. Long delays from the Chiswick roundabout towards Earls Court, past the Hogarth roundabout and the Hammersmith flyover as well. Not sure what's going on there this morning, but it's adding 30 minutes to your journey. M11 southbound, just before the North Circular, delays there. Very usual for this time of the morning, of course. Roads around Wimbledon, we've got closures from around 8:30 this morning to later on this evening, so do bear that one in mind. And to your tubes. Bakerloo line, severe delays reported due to an operational incident. And we've got severe delays reported also on the Piccadilly line, again, due to an operational incident on that one as well. That's your latest traffic and travel.
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0: What a really, really, really lovely song from the film Arne you heard here on The Breakfast Show. Very good morning. It's Kajal with you till 10 o'clock here on Leica Gold and Leica Radio Midlands. Now, before we do speak to Kamal Prabhakar about cricket this morning, I'm absolutely loving how many of you have actually come back to me about today's national day in... well, it's supposed to be a half national day today because, of course, football is on. So let me quickly read some of your messages this morning. First of all, I've got a number ending. I mean, I've got a name saved here as Auntie G, but I'd really like to know what your name is. So number ending in 170. You said, Assalamu alaikum, Kajal. Wa alaikum salam. Hope you're well. Just tuned in as kids. I am not leaving kids to school today. Oh, you're not taking your kids, the grandkids to the school today. Talking about football, right? She says, as a teenager, I watch with my four-year-old brother, my four bro. Boy, that was fun. Okay, I watch with my four bro. Oh, four brothers. Catch, come on, get with it. As a teenager, I watched my four brothers. Boy, that was fun. After marriage, then with my only son, and now with my three grandsons with all sorts of mixed snacks. Have a good day. Wow! Look at how she watches football. I love that. Generation after generation after generation and still enjoying football. I love it. Who's this? Apurva, good morning to you. You said, hi, Kajal. Today is Doctors and Chartered Accountants Day in India. Wish all the Indian Chartered Accountants in the UK a happy Chartered Accountant Day. And that's, of course, by Chartered Accountant herself, Apurva Shah. Thank you, Apurva. I'm wishing you a really brilliant Chartered Accountant Day as well. Mithul Patel says, I thought National Leave office early day was just on the 2nd of June. Correct me if I'm wrong. Mithul, it's not today. That's what we're saying. It should have been today. That's what we're saying because obviously football is on. Raviji, good morning to you as well. Rajendra Raj and Mrudu, good morning to you after a long time. Bhar Patel, Jasmine, and we've got number ending in 798. Vajahat, you're listening on Alexa. Thank you, thank you. And oh my gosh, sorry, I'm getting a little centre here. I've got a little, is it Mila or Myla? Rekha, please confirm. You said, look who's saying hello to you and all the listeners. It's Myla Manik. And we're babysitting her today, Dada Kirit and Dadi Rekha. Oh, you're so cute. You're so beautiful. Oh, I love little babies.
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0: You know, I was always told back in the day that I should be a cricket commentator. So I was thinking the other day, you know, I was actually thinking yesterday that have I been on radio too long? Do I need to do something else? If I do decide to do something else, it would definitely be cricket commentating. Definitely, definitely. But I think the best one we have right now is Kamal Prabhakar. So good morning, Kamal. How are you doing?
3: Very, very good morning to you, Kajal. Yes, I am. I second you, Dan, that you should become a commentator, and I think you should start straight away.
0: Oh, wow. You better tell Raj that, you know, just hand in my notice and let me go.
3: We'll do that. But congratulations to, you know, Australia. You know, Australia played such a game that bowling, batting, you know, fielding, they were A-class in everything, you know, and they caught their catches. And what a win, and quite an easy win because I was quite disappointed actually with West Indies.
0: Yeah.
3: West Indies didn't put up much of a score, wasn't much of a fight. They lost their wickets quickly. And, you know, I felt sorry for the supporters actually because there's quite a lot of supporters. And the game obviously didn't last that long. You know, in 12 overs, Australia got their runs. So congratulations to them, and they're in the final. And you predicted that as well.
0: Yes, yes, I did actually. I was quite, you know, I was quite confident about this. Winning by 8 wickets with 42 balls left is a massive, massive, massive one in itself. I just want to go back to what you said about West Indies though. Why did you feel that they didn't play as good as they have been? What was the loss there?
3: You know, the West Indies, I mean, it's either they turn up or they don't, because like silly shots, I mean, in the beginning, you've got to make a partnership, you've got to start hitting, you know, you've got a lot of batting coming in, but they were too under pressure, they were not taking risks, you've got to take a risk, you've got an opening batsman that who's a hitter, and they were playing steady, so really, they put the pressure from themselves before they started building, and then they, as they were trying to hit out, then they started losing the wickets at the wrong time.
0: Right.
3: And it, they've got to get back to the blackboard, and I think they need a few things to sort out. But look, Australia is very, very powerful. And then now, Kajal, we've got on Thursday, tomorrow, England taking out South Africa. That's going to be an amazing, amazing game. So I'm really looking forward to the final. Whoever gets in the final, England or South Africa, will be a great final. But England, I think, would do it.
0: Okay, let's do it. So I'm also going for England tomorrow as well, and we'll obviously stay updated. Obviously, the match is in the evening, tomorrow evening, but we'll talk about more of it tomorrow anyway. But next up is Ritu Sharma, so give her the update as well. Thank you so much, Kamal. Thank you. Speak to you soon.
3: Have a great day.
0: And you, bye-bye.
3: Bye-bye.
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0: Wow. All right, cricket, let's do it. We've done it. We've done football. Now let's do this.
4: LEICA Gold.
0: We're doing this now. We're doing a bit of junery. It's been a long time, right? Let's do it. Even though I'm in my trackies this morning. Yeah. I'm in my trackies.

0: What a classic that is. I love it. From the film Shakti, you heard it here on The Breakfast Show. Thank you for your lovely messages coming through this morning. Some of you are sending me, some of you are actually sending me bhajia. Oh, Smita from Ankleshwar says, I'm Sandhya's sister. Thanks for the wishes. Please dedicate any song for Sandhya's family. Thank you so much, Smita. I hope you had a lovely day. I will dedicate the next song to her. Mithul, good morning to you as well. And Chandu says, today at 5:30 p.m, England take off on India in the first of T20s at Durham. So this evening you've got both football and cricket almost together. Would you be jogging from one to the other? Yeah, Chandu, you know what? I could be doing that. I could be.
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0: Cricket too. 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And her son and granddaughter play football. 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Hansa, I love that. Really amazing message. Right, time for me to love you and leave you, but I'm going to leave you the lovely oldie goldie. Stay locked in, and I'll see you tomorrow, same time, same place. 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
3: Good morning, Cameron McGarvey here. First of all, the A4 into town at Chiswick, long delays, travel time 30 minutes from the Chiswick roundabout towards Earls Court, past the Hogarth roundabout as well, and the Hammersmith flyover. Not sure what's going on this morning, but long delays to defactor in some extra time. M11 southbound, just before the North Circular, still got travel time there of around 10 minutes, and public transport. We've got issues on the Bakerloo line, severe delays there due to an operational incident. That's also affecting the Piccadilly line, operational incident, severe delays between Acton Town and Uxbridge and Acton Town and Heathrow, and Windrush London Overground line, no service between Sydenham and West Croydon.
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1: The top stories this hour and some breaking news. Two police officers who responded to Henry Novak's murder in Southampton last December are being investigated for potential gross misconduct. The Independent Office for Police Conduct says its investigation has entered a new phase. The student was handcuffed as he lay dying after his killer lied about being racially abused. The watchdog says it will look at whether race or religion influenced the officer's decisions. There's a warning. Today's 13% increase to Ofgem's energy price cap could be financially devastating for families. It amounts to an increase of over £200 in the average annual household bill in England, Scotland and Wales. Tom Goswell from analytics company Cornwall Insight says the regulator Ofgem has to find a balance.
2: We need to make sure prices are sensible for consumers. After all, electricity and gas are absolutely essential fuels for consumers to use. However, as we've seen over recent years, we also need suppliers to be able to stay in business.
1: A three-year-old boy's been found alive in rubble in Venezuela after two devastating back-to-back earthquakes almost a week ago. Tens of thousands of people are still missing. New guidance says women with PMOS should be given yearly checkups. The health regulator says it would help with earlier diagnosis and better care. Thomas Tuchel believes scars of previous setbacks will help England in their quest for World Cup glory. His side take on DR Congo this evening for a place in the last 16. These Congolese fans in Atlanta think they can cause an upset.
3: Failure is not an option.
4: We are going to win. England is going back home. They're going to drink their tea.
5: England is a big competition for us, but I think we can do it.
6: We're the Congo. We're the best team of Africa. We don't care about nobody.
1: And fewer than half of drivers think they could pass their theory test today. It's 30 years since the first assessment. From Sky News, I'm Cam Hall.
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2: The top stories this hour. Two Hampshire officers involved in the Henry Novak case are being investigated by the police watchdog for potential gross misconduct. Body cam footage shows the 18-year-old was handcuffed as he lay dying, despite telling officers he'd been stabbed. Millions of people are facing higher energy costs from today as Ofgem raises its price cap by 13%. Households in Britain will pay up to £221 more per year. Ministers say investing in renewables will eventually bring costs down, but green energy expert and Labour donor Dale Vince says support isn't focusing on the most vulnerable.
3: While 5 million people live in energy poverty, for example, the government are giving money to people that can afford to buy a new car to go electric and £8,000 to buy a heat pump, which put their bills up. And it's increasingly looking like net zero is for people with money. It's not for people that are struggling.
2: The family of a 3-year-old boy who was injured after allegedly being thrown into a crocodile enclosure in Cambridgeshire have thanked the keepers who rescued him. They say he faces a long road to recovery. Village People frontman Victor Willis has died. He was 74. Matt Steele has more.
4: It's fun to stay at the
5: Performing dressed as a police officer, Willis co-wrote and was the lead singer on their huge hit YMCA. It spent 3 weeks at number one in the UK, sold millions of copies around the world and created a dance routine known to generations. Willis left the group in the 1980s and became locked in legal battles over song royalties. But he did appear with his bandmates at Donald Trump's inauguration last year.
2: England's manager says his side are prepared for their opponents to make their lives difficult in their first knockout match at the World Cup. They take on DR Congo in Atlanta this evening. And UK house prices rose 2.2% over the past year, but Nationwide says the figures remain largely unchanged in June. From Sky News, I'm Cam Hall.
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1: The top stories this hour. Two of the police officers who responded to the attack on Henry Novak in Southampton last year are being investigated for gross misconduct. The 18-year-old was detained as he lay dying after his killer falsely accused him of racism. The Independent Office for Police Conduct says it'll examine whether race or religion influenced how they treated him and Vikram Digwa. Our correspondent Barney Papadopoulos explains what the watchdog will look at.
2: Potential failures to recognise that Henry Novak needed urgent medical attention, potential failure to act immediately after he was stabbed, and the decision to handcuff him whilst he was on the ground.
1: Hampshire Police says it's cooperating. The Defence Secretary has revealed he has had assurances that Andy Burnham would invest in defence should he become the new Prime Minister. Sir Keir Starmer has been accused of leaving his successor with a £5 billion black hole in the defence investment plan. Dan Jarvis says historic amounts of money is being put into the armed forces to keep us safe.
3: It's entirely routine that in major committals of resource, some of the money will be allocated in the context of the next budget or the next spending review. It means that we are now spending historically high levels on defence.
1: The average British household faces a more than £200 increase in their energy bill from today. Customers on variable tariffs are being urged to submit meter readings after Ofgem raised its price cap by 13%. Village People frontman Victor Willis has died at the age of 74. He dressed as a policeman in the band's hit YMCA. Thomas Tuchel believes scars of previous setbacks will help England in their quest for World Cup glory. His side take on DR Congo this evening in their first knockout round. And three-time Commonwealth Games gold medalist Duncan Scott has started the Scottish leg of the King's Baton Relay. A scaled-back version of the event gets underway in Glasgow later this month. From Sky News, I'm Cam Hall.
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4: गुड आफ्टरनून, आइए बात करते हैं मौसम की. और आज लंदन में मौसम मिला जुला रहने वाला है. कभी कभार सनशाइन, कभी कभार बादल. आज मैक्सिमम टेम्परेचर 25 डिग्री तक जाएगा और मिडलैंड्स में रहेगा 23 डिग्री के आसपास.
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1: Top stories this hour. The Defence Secretary says he's had assurance Andy Burnham will find the money needed to invest in the military. Yesterday, it was revealed a £4.7 billion funding gap will be left to the next Prime Minister to fill. Mr Burnham's expected to succeed Sir Keir Starmer, who says the row is faux outrage. But Tory leader Kemi Badenoch says the government should already have found the money.
2: The Strategic Defence Review was published last year. It should have been in the last budget, not the next budget. The plan has unravelled. It is a total dereliction of duty. Yeah.
1: Two police officers are under investigation for potential gross misconduct over how they dealt with the stabbing of a student in Southampton moments before his death. 18-year-old Henry Novak had been falsely accused of racism by his murderer Vikram Digwa and was detained as he lay dying. The family of a three-year-old boy who was injured after ending up in a crocodile enclosure in Cambridgeshire have called the ordeal an extremely challenging time. He's in a stable condition. The Halifax brand is being scrapped. Owner Lloyds is converting all the Building Society's accounts into its name, adding customers don't have to do anything. It'll end 173 years of the West Yorkshire firm appearing on the high street. England's World Cup campaign reaches the knockout stages later ahead of tonight's game with DR Congo. Dear England playwright James Graham has penned a love letter to the nation as part of the National Conversation Initiative. Actor Sir Ian McKellen voices it.
3: They say our spirit is broken, yet how we laugh and how we love. We know who we are at our best when we are together. Don't let them tell you otherwise.
1: And British tennis player Dan Evans's career has come to an end with defeat alongside Henry Searle in the men's doubles at Wimbledon. The 36-year-old retires after two decades in the sport. From Sky News, I'm Cam Hall.
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4: You know what you're getting with a football away game. 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
8: And a good afternoon to you. We got 25 Celsius maximum temperatures in London and 23 Celsius maximum temperatures in the Midlands. And this afternoon will be mainly dry with variable clouds and sunny spells. Cloud will build up at times, meaning the odd light shower cannot be ruled out. It's turning warm.
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0: Of course, we've heard Amitabh Bachchan's version in Silsila, 1981 ki film. This is some lovely music of Silsila that we've been listening for so many years. And we give the credit to Shiv Hari, the Jodi. 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
9: 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And Hariharan ji ka music, I mean Hariharan ji ki awaaz suniye. Film Lamhe. Lamhe, the music was Shiv Hari, and we are wishing none other than Hari Prasad Chaurasia happy 88th birthday today with this particular song from Lamhe.

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1: Across Greater London, this is Leica Gold, 10:35 AM, DAB and online, a part of the Leica Radio Network.
2: The top stories this hour. The Defence Secretary says he's absolutely assured Andy Burnham will stump up the cash for increased armed forces spending. Dan Jarvis has been speaking about a £4.7 billion funding gap in yesterday's investment plan. The Conservative leaders accused Sir Keir Starmer of a dereliction of duty. But the outgoing Prime Minister says the Tories also left decisions about funding for the next budget when they were in power.
3: Let's drop the faux outrage, focus on what matters, the biggest sustained increase for 40 years, the biggest increase for 45 years, providing what is needed to keep the country safe.
2: Two police officers are facing a gross misconduct investigation over the treatment of a murder victim in Southampton. 18-year-old Henry Novak was stabbed to death after a night out, but he died wearing handcuffs after his attacker falsely accused him of racism.
4: You've been stabbed? Whereabouts? I don't think you have, mate.
2: The IOPC watchdog says it's investigating potential failures by officers. The Halifax name is going to disappear from high streets. Its owner says it'll scrap the 173-year-old banking brand, with all branches and accounts rebranded to Lloyds. Village People frontman Victor Willis has died. He was 74. The band says he'd had a short but aggressive illness. Serena Williams' Wimbledon comeback may be short-lived. It's emerged the 7-time champion hurt her knee during her losing return to singles action last night, which could end her hopes of playing doubles with sister Venus. Maya Joint, who beat Serena on centre court, says she was formidable.
5: I don't think I was that free, but I got a good start, which was helpful, and I think I tensed up a little bit when I got close to winning. But yeah, I think I played my best tennis when I needed to.
2: And organisers of Eurovision have confirmed Canada will take part in next year's edition of the Song Contest. It's the first new country to join since Australia in 2015. From Sky News, I'm Matt Steele.
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0: In London, the maximum temperature is 25 Celsius. In the Midlands, 23 Celsius. And this afternoon will be mainly dry with variable cloud and sunny spells. Cloud will build up at times, meaning the odd light shower cannot be ruled out. It's turning warm.
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0: 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We are remembering Abrar Alvi. 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
2: The top stories this hour. The Tories have accused Sir Keir Starmer of leaving a mess for Andy Burnham, who, if he becomes Prime Minister, will have to find the cash to pay for defence plans. Yesterday's announcement will leave an almost £5 billion funding gap. The Defence Secretary says he has had assurances that Mr Burnham would invest in defence. Dan Jarvis says historic amounts of money is being put into the armed forces to help keep us safe.
3: It's entirely routine that in major committals of resource, some of the money will be allocated in the context of the next budget or the next spending review. It means that we are now spending historically high levels on defence.
2: Two of the police officers who responded to the attack on Henry Novak in Southampton last year are being investigated for gross misconduct. The 18-year-old was detained as he lay dying after his killer falsely accused him of racism. It'll examine whether race or religion influenced how they treated him and Vikram Digwa. Donald Trump's insisted he has nothing to do with his personal finances after it emerged he earned £1 billion from his family's crypto ventures. The figures were revealed in the US president's annual financial disclosures. Mr. Trump claims everyone is profiting because the stock market is up.
4: I think it's called a blind account, but they take it. And I purposely, I never speak to any of the people that run the money, but they're at big institutions and they invest in whatever they invest.
2: Two people have died in a plane crash in Essex. We're told the light aircraft was on a short flight experience when it came down near Ongar yesterday afternoon. In sport, and England manager Thomas Tuchel says he's expecting narrow margins ahead of a World Cup knockout clash with DR Congo. It's a rare 5 p.m. kickoff our time in Atlanta in America. And the Halifax brand is being scrapped. Owners Lloyds is converting all the building society's accounts into its name. They say customers don't have to do anything. It'll end 173 years of the West Yorkshire firm appearing on the high street. From Sky News, I'm AJ Walsh.
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0: And looking at the weather today, a beautiful day, I would say, and the temperatures are receding from 25 Celsius to 15 Celsius in London and from 23 Celsius to 16 Celsius in the Midlands. And tonight will be mild. It will start dry with patchy cloud and clear spells. And in the Midlands area, let me quickly study that one and let you know. Tonight will be mild. It will start dry with patchy cloud and clear spells.
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0: Two down and one to go. Today is Sudesh Bhosle ji's 66th birthday. 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
1: Okay, so Sudeshi and I, we sang this song from a film called Andolan. 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
1: 4 बजे मैं भागूंगा यहां से, because 5 बजे England versus DR Congo, that is Democratic Republic of Congo. 5 बजे का मैच है, and I've got to shoot to Southall to Brilliant. Yes, I shall be at the Brilliant Resto Bar and watching England versus DR Congo with the Any Money Group. So, आज मजा आने वाला है in the football. And don't forget, 9 p.m. is Belgium versus Senegal. And the matches are hotting up in the knockout stage, round of 32. Come on, England!
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4: Great.
0: Here we go with none other than the greatest and the best. It's Kamal Prabhakar. क्या हो रहा है बॉस?
4: पाली जी, you are so kind. Thank you for the great introduction you do. But you are a legend yourself, and lovely to hear from you. So the updates, पाली जी, क्या इंटरेस्ट का क्या हो रहा है? कल obviously we had this game, West Indies Australia. I was quite disappointed for a semi-final to be like that. I was expecting a good fight from West Indies. So West Indies 125 for 7 in 20 overs.
0: Okay.
4: Australia bowled very well, caught very well, you know, catches win your matches.
0: Yeah.
4: Aur bahut shandar batting ki, and 127 for 2 in 13 overs. So it was a easy win by 8 wickets. So I felt sorry for the crowd, because the crowd was good built up and they were looking for a good match. And in the end, you know, it was one-sided. But congratulations to Australia.
0: Oh, so, obviously.
4: Baliji, tomorrow.
0: Yeah.
4: Tomorrow we have a massive game. Two giants playing each other. England taking out South Africa. Everything to play for, that place for the finals on Sunday. And then go for that big trophy. So it is very alive. And people are really good. And the supporters, I mean, I'm surprised even on the weekday, they are full and coming in the 100.
0: Wow.
4: And it's going to be a great tournament, finish to the tournament as well.
0: Amazing. I'll be ready to cheer. Come on, England.
4: That's right. So your prediction is England.
0: Yes.
4: It will be a great final. It'll be a great final, I think, if it's England, Australia.
0: Yes.
4: Because England has got a very strong side. They are unbeaten. Australia unbeaten.
0: It'll be wonderful to talk to you tomorrow about this. Yes.
4: Thank you, Baliji, and always a pleasure. So we look forward to seeing you very soon.
0: Thank you. Thank you very much. Cheers.
4: Have a great day. Bye-bye.
0: Bye-bye.
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4: This is Martin with your travel. It's queuing on the A312 the partway southbound before you get to the M4 Junction 3, slowing on the A312 Church Road and Mandeville Road from the White Hart roundabout to the Target roundabout and on to North Holt Station. A4020 Uxbridge Road heavy between the Parkway and Southall Park, and A406 North Circular Road queuing southbound at the Hanger Lane Gyratory. There's congestion on the A316 Chertsey Road westbound as you head from Twickenham Bridge to Hospital Bridge Road roundabout to the Tube, and no service on the District Line between High Street, Kensington and Edgware Road. It's due to a faulty train at Bayswater. And no service on the DLR between Bank and Shadwell. That's due to fire alert at Bank. That's your latest traffic and travel.
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1: The top stories this hour. Bukayo Saka is on the bench for England in their World Cup last 32 clash with DR Congo, with Noni Madueke starting. Joe Rawson looks ahead from Atlanta.
2: It's knockout football now for England, and manager Thomas Tuchel knows this is where his team needs to step up.
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2: Fans of the Three Lions here are confident.
4: Bellingham and Kane are going to make it happen in the second half.
2: DR Congo have had a history-making tournament so far. Midfielder Gael Kakuta believes the run can continue.
5: We are working on all those games, the mistakes that we did, to try to correct them.
2: Kickoff is at 5 p.m.
1: Two police officers called to the scene of Henry Novak's murder are under investigation for potential gross misconduct. The 18-year-old was handcuffed, having told officers he'd been stabbed in Southampton in December. The Defence Secretary says he is confident Andy Burnham will give Britain's defence the investment it needs. Mr. Burnham's expected to succeed Sir Keir Starmer as Prime Minister. Yesterday, it was revealed a £4.7 billion funding gap will be left for him to fill. But Tory leader Kemi Badenoch says the government should have already found the money.
6: The Strategic Defence Review was published last year. It should have been in the last budget, not the next budget. The plan has unravelled. It is a total dereliction of duty. Yeah.
1: Donald Trump's insisted he has nothing to do with his personal finances after it emerged he earned £1 billion from his family's crypto ventures. The figures were revealed in the US president's annual financial disclosures. Mr. Trump claims everyone is profiting because the stock market is up. Gas and electricity bills are going up across Britain from today as Ofgem's energy price cap rises by 13%. The average household will pay up to £221 more a year. Ministers say investing in renewables and home insulation will eventually bring costs down. And last month was England's hottest June on record. The average temperature of 17.1 degrees Celsius beat the 16.9 set last year. That's the latest. I'm AJ Walsh.
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7: So it's been a very humid and warm day, 25 Celsius today. Overnight is going to remain dry, 17 Celsius. Tomorrow, you're looking at lows of 13, once again highs of 25. Good afternoon.
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7: Sandy Shaw. And a very good afternoon to you. We are finally midweek. Thank God. Hope you are really well. Hope you've had a very good day. Thank you, Buddy Brumbutt. He's back again tomorrow, same time between 1 and 4 o'clock. As for now, it's Gold Drive with myself, Sandy Shah, on Leica Gold.
0: Leica Gold. 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

0: Once again, very good afternoon. Welcome to Gold Drive. It's midweek Wednesday. Dordin Bucky and the weekend's here. Yeah, cannot wait. Hope you've had a very good day. The weather's been pretty good as well, as always. And God, feedback. What's going on here? So today I'm up against it. I'm going to be honest with you, because unless you guys are all... Well, some of you may not be into football, actually. Some of you, hopefully, I think most of you are going to be into football. So unless you're all wonderful multitaskers, where you can look one way and listen the other, I don't stand a chance today. So I hope you are multitaskers and you can watch the footy. That's a fair compromise, wouldn't you agree? Because, the big game is on. It is on at 5 o'clock, so I'm sure a lot of you will be tuned in for that. Even though I'll give you the updates, not that you'll need them because you'll be watching it, but I get it. Don't forget, we've got lots to get through, got lots of great music coming your way, and, of course, we've got Jute Ball in the next hour, and then got a wonderful Year Yavor to do with Shamshad Begum in the third and final hour.
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1: Leica Gold, traffic and travel.
5: This is Martin with your travel. The A312, the parkway queuing southbound before you get to the M4 Junction 3. It's slowing on the A312 Church Road and Mandeville Road from the Whitehall roundabout to the Target roundabout, then on to Northolt Station. A4020 Uxbridge Road, busy between the parkway and Southall Park. The A406 North Circular Road queuing southbound at the Hanger Lane Gyratory. Got congestion on the A316 Chertsey Road westbound from Twickenham Bridge to Hospital Bridge Road roundabout to the Tube. No service on the District line between High Street Kensington and Edgware Road. It's due to a faulty train at Bayswater, and no service on the DLR between Bank and Shadwell due to a fire alert.
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2: Let's have a very quick look at some of the headlines. Badenoch accuses Starmer of leaving defence spending mess for Burnham. Conservative leader Kemi Badenoch criticised what she called a missing $5 billion in the defence investment plan. In Hampshire, a judge was wrong to spare boy rapists from custody, according to the court. England's warmest June after record-breaking heatwave. And there's another one coming. Some really good news, which is genuinely good. Teachers in England are set to get a 3.5 pay rise. Not enough, as I say, but hey, better than nothing. And funny, we were talking about yesterday about all the stores that have shut down, like C&A, Comet, and all of these. Up to 150 ex-WH Smith High stores to close as rescue dealers approved. So WH Smith, they're not the cheapest, I'm not going to lie to you. Have you ever been to one of those in the station anywhere? Oh, they're extortionate. But that name could soon be disappearing from our high streets. The police officers in the Nowak case face gross misconduct investigation. And sadly, Serena Williams' brief return to Wimbledon is left in doubt after a knee injury. I don't know how many of you remember the Village People, YMCA. Don't know how I even know an English song, but I actually do know that one. And not for the reasons you're probably thinking, but Village People frontman Victor Willis has died at the age of 74. So there's some of your headlines. Don't forget, on top of the hour, we've got the full national and international headlines. Thank you very much indeed for all your lovely messages. Let's hear a really nice feel-good song, which even I like, because I'm waiting for the rain.
0: 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WhatsApp message like a gold now on 0744 23 23 23. Sandy Shah continues with London's biggest Bollywood classics. 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
1: So I think it's time to, well, they say poke the bear. Poke the bear, it's called. I want to say something which you guys are going to look at the radio and think, ye kya baat kar rahe insaan? Kya isko kuch pata bhi nahi hai? And I'll agree with you straight away. How's that? Make you feel better. 1942, A Love Story, the whole soundtrack. Everybody absolutely adored the whole soundtrack. But one song in particular, Ek Ladki Ko Dekha. Is that a fair comment so far? In my very, very small, teeny weeny humble opinion, I think this song is much better. There, I've said it.
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6: 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Kyunki eh sirf film nahi, eh laughter da festival hai.
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1: So we are very swiftly heading towards the end of the first hour. Got a few messages coming your way. Then a lovely song for you, which will take us up to the news. And don't forget, next hour, we've got Jute Bola in the second hour. And I have to say thank you very much indeed. I feel so much better. I got a few messages through who actually agreed with my thoughts on the songs from 1942, A Love Story, where Rim Jim, I think, is the best of the songs. So it wasn't just me. So there you go. Yeah, go there. Anyway, very quickly, we're on it now. You're probably on it right now as I'm talking to you. I bet you've got your hand on it. Phones. Phone addicts lose 2 days a month to scrolling. We spend an average 96 minutes a day trawling through negative news and social media feeds on our mobiles. The Gen Z are the worst culprits, racking up 143 minutes. The 41% of scrollers sit on the toilet and do that, believe it or not, where a lot of people find a lot of solace, may I add. 12% admit doing it at a wedding. Yeah, why not? And a school event. Well, I don't know about that. And 10% have chosen scrolling over even sitting and talking to their partners. That's how bad it's become. Are you really that bad? Do you scroll all day? I think some people don't even realise. I mean, the best site to see people scrolling or with their heads in their mobile is naturally on a train. As they say, har ek ki mundi niche hoti hai. Everybody, their heads are down. And I mean, before mobiles, you could sit on a train and at least you see people with their heads in the newspaper or something, or they're looking up, or they're looking all over. But now everyone's head is down. There you go. That is life. Anyway, enjoy the messages and listen to the song. I'll join you in the next hour. And do try this. Just try this. Between now and the end of the next back-to-back, see if you can keep away from your phone.
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0: 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Leica Gold, traffic and travel.
4: This is Martin with your travel. It continues to queue on the A312 the partway southbound before the M4 Junction 3, slowing on the A312 Church Road and Mandeville Road from the White Hart roundabout to the Target roundabout and then on to Northolt Station. A4020 Uxbridge Road busy between the Parkway and Southall Park. The A406 North Circular Road queuing in both directions with the Hangar Lane gyratory. Congestion on the A316 Chertsey Road westbound from Twickenham Bridge to Hospital Bridge Road roundabout to the Tube, and severe delays on the Bakerloo line this afternoon. That's due to an operational incident, and no service on the DLR between Bank and Shadwell, and that's due to a fire alert at Bank.
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2: Top stories this hour. Breaking news, a man's been found guilty of the attempted murder of three children in Dublin in an attack which sparked disorder in the city in 2023. Algerian national Riyad Bouchaker lived in Ireland for 25 years. We're calling one of the injured girls Emily. Her mum Jo, also not her real name, says her daughter was stabbed in the heart and now uses a wheelchair and can't swallow safely.
3: I just ran. There were like six people around her. She was on the floor and they were trying to resuscitate her. The person responsible, they were putting him in the ambulance. One police officer, he said, they're still working on her. I said, just let them. I can't do anything. The people who needed to be with her were with her.
2: Two police officers are under investigation for potential gross misconduct over the arrest of student Henry Novak as he lay dying in Southampton last year. The 18-year-old could be heard saying he couldn't breathe in body cam footage. The family of a three-year-old seriously injured at a zoo in Cambridgeshire have thanked staff who rescued their son from a crocodile enclosure. Police say the boy faces a long road to recovery. Officials in Belgium say at least six people have died in a fire at a block of flats on the outskirts of Antwerp. Police say it was caused by a technical failure. The Halifax brand is being scrapped. It'll end 173 years of the West Yorkshire firm appearing on the high street. Customer accounts are changing to Lloyd's over time. In sport, the top seeds have progressed at Wimbledon with Jannik Sinner and Aryna Sabalenka winning their second round matches. But Sinner was taken to tiebreak in the first two sets by Portugal's Nuno Borges.
4: Overall, you know, these kind of matches when you don't have a lot of control, I'm very happy, you know, two wins and of course now we see what's coming.
2: And Canada is going to take part in next year's Eurovision Song Contest. It follows the country's public broadcaster joining the European Broadcasting Union, who are the organisers last week. Australia was the last country to make its debut back in 2015. From Sky News, I'm AJ Walsh.
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5: So, tonight, overnight, temperatures are going to go down to 17 Celsius. It shall remain very dry. Tomorrow, you're looking at lows of 13, highs of 25.
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5: 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Yes. 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So, ready for the second hour? Got two back-to-back songs and straight after that, I shall tell you one lie, and you tell me what am I lying about.
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0: So welcome back to the second hour of Drive. Whenever I hear this song, and it's going to sound so corny to you, whenever I hear this song, Akunya Kumit Teri Meri Bachali, I always think it's the most romantic and most perfectly written song for opticians. Think about it. Honestly, it really is. And you think, really? Yeah. The wordings are perfect. Akunya Kumit. Can't go wrong. I know it's a bit early to give you this, but yeah, I think you guys have already, I think you're all concentrating on the football, that's for sure, because obviously a lot's happening, but we'll give you an update as and when. However, I do have to continue with this, which is, yeah, time for me to lie.
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0: So I hope I've still got your eyes, God, let me get that right. I really hope I've still got your ears and you're still, you can now start using your phone. As I said to you, hold off using your phone until the end of the back-to-back, so now you have full permission to use your phones to get involved with Jhoot Bola. Are you ready for this? Here we go. So the two statements I want to share with you, one of them is a complete lie, one is not. You need to tell me which one you think I'm lying about. So here we go. A bolt of lightning can contain up to 1 billion volts of electricity. Yeah. Second one, a man called Yuri Gagarin was the first human to do the longest headstand, which lasted 2 days and 10 minutes. Please don't look the answer up before you come in and respond to me. It'll be great if you don't look it up at all and have a guess. So let me repeat that to you. A bolt of lightning contains up to 1 billion volts of electric. Yuri Gagarin was the first human to do the longest headstand of lasting 2 days and 10 minutes. One of these statements is a lie. Which one?
1: 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Gold Drive with Sandy Shah. 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
0: It's a bit late to the table, but as you already know, the England and Congo games kicked off. And after 8 minutes, Congo are leading 1-0. 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And, of course, on Leica Network, we'll keep you fully updated. 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
3: This is Martin with your travel. The M4 partially blocked eastbound at Junction 2 Brentford this evening. It's due to an accident. There are long delays in the area. One to avoid if you can. A312 the Parkway busy southbound before the M4 Junction 3. Slow on the A312 Church Road and Mandeville Road as you head from the White Hart roundabout to the Target roundabout and then on to Northolt Station. The A406 North Circular Road queuing in both directions at the Hangar Lane Gyratory. Congestion on the A316 Chertsey Road westbound from Twickenham Bridge to Hospital Bridge Road roundabout to the Tube and severe delays on the Bakerloo line. That's due to an operational incident. And no service on the DLR between Bank and Shadwell, and that's due to a fire alert at Bank.
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12: Jadon vi comedy movie di gal hundi hai ta ik movie da naam hamesha aunda hai. 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
13: Ki keh rahe ho?
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0: The late Mohammed Aziz from the film Henna, 1991. Don't get to hear that very often. It's time for this.
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0: Carmel, how are you, young man? You good?
3: Very good, you are my friend for life, young man. Yes, it sounds good, but all good. And yourself?
0: Very well, sir. Let me tell me what's happening in the world of cricket.

0: Patties, and Patties Venue Matches. So it was superbly played, yeah. And 127 for 2 in 13 overs, and they won the game. So congratulations to them. So they are in the final on Sunday, this 5th of July.
1: Mm-hmm.
0: Then, Sandy, we've got the big game on Thursday, which is tomorrow. And tomorrow afternoon, England takes on the mighty South Africans. Both sides, very good sides, very strong. But England, I think, you know, benefits playing home, good crowd, plus they're unbeaten. And it's got to be one hell of a game. So everything to play for that place to get into the final on the 5th of July. So we really look forward. Sunday is going to be very, very exciting tomorrow and Sunday.
1: So come on, no one's put you on the mark, on the spot. I'm going to put you on the spot now. Who do you think is going to come out as the World Cup winner? Who are you banking on?
0: That is a spot and a half, mate. Spot and a half.
1: Well, if you don't know, nobody knows, so have a guess.
0: In terms of cricket and in terms of, at the moment, the way they're playing, the all it's going, I think England will get into the final.
1: Right.
0: And the final will be Australia, England. And it not hurts me to say this, but, you know, I'm a cricketer and I love cricket, so cricket is always a winner. I think Australia has a lot of chance of picking the cup up.
1: Well, thank you for your honesty there. You stuck your neck out. Let's see if that is what's going to happen. And the great thing is you'll update us yourself on the final on Sunday.
0: But Sandy, you're not going to go lightly either. So what did you think of it? What do you think?
1: Come on,
0: happen on the final.
1: Come on, I know as much about cricket as I do about crocheting. So let's stop there, shall we? While the game is good, yeah. I'll just carry on with what I think.
0: Well, all right. So you can play a great song for all our listeners.
1: I would.
0: Been fantastic in listening. Thank
1: I will
0: you
1: absolutely
0: so much,
1: do. You look after for all the best, buddy. See you soon. Bye bye.
0: Take care,
1: buddy.
0: Bye.
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1: It certainly was. Thank you to all of you who took part. And I know a lot of you are really seriously multitasking, which is fabulous. Thank you. So the two statements I shared with you was, the first one was, a bolt of lightning can contain up to 1 billion volts of electricity. B, Yuri Gagarin was the first human to do the longest headstand of 2 days and 10 minutes. What was I lying about? I was lying about Yuri Gagarin. He wasn't the first human to do the longest headstand, 2 days and 10 minutes. Yuri Gagarin was actually the first human to travel to space in 1961. There you go. But a bolt of lightning does contain up to 1 billion volts of electric, so that is actually true. But Yuri Gagarin is false. He was the first human to travel to space in 1961. You can go away now and fact check as much as you want, not a problem. So we're coming up to the end of the second hour of Drive with myself, Sandy Shah, while you're also watching the footy, which is all good. Third and final hour, of course, Artist of the Week, Sada Bahar Shamshad Begum. And I've got another two songs lined up. And I do owe Bali Brumba to thank you as well, but I'll explain all that in the next hour. Don't go anywhere.
0: 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WhatsApp message Leica Gold now on 0744 232323. Leica Gold, traffic and travel.
3: This is Martin with your travel. Long delays this evening on the M4 eastbound at Junction 2 Brentford is all down to an earlier accident. One to avoid if you can for just now. The A312, the Parkway busy southbound before the M4 Junction 3. Slow on the A312 Church Road and Mandeville Road from the White Hart roundabout to the Target roundabout and then on to North Holt Station. A4020 Uxbridge Road, heavy between the Parkway and Southall Park. The A406 North Circular Road queuing both ways in towards the Hangar Lane gyratory and congestion on the A316 Chertsey Road westbound from Twickenham Bridge to Hospital Bridge Road roundabout. Finally to the Tube and severe delays on the Bakerloo line due to an operational incident.
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1: The top stories this hour. A man's been found guilty of attempting to murder three children in Dublin in 2023. It sparked disorder in the Irish capital, leading to the damage of around 60 properties. Several bystanders intervened to try to stop Algerian national Riyad Bouchaker. We're calling one of the injured girls Emily. Some listeners may find her mum's account distressing of when she found out about the attack.
2: She said that my daughter had been stabbed, and she was the owner of the after school. She was very upset and she was crying over the phone. I remember blood being drained from my whole body.
1: Two of the police officers who responded to the attack on Henry Novak in Southampton last year are being investigated for gross misconduct. The 18-year-old was detained as he lay dying after his killer falsely accused him of racism. The Defence Secretary says he's absolutely assured Andy Burnham will stump up the cash for increased armed forces spending. Dan Jarvis has been speaking about the £4.7 billion funding gap in yesterday's investment plan. The Conservative leaders accused Sir Keir Starmer of a dereliction of duty, but the outgoing Prime Minister says the Tories also left decisions about funding for the next budget when they were in power.
3: Let's drop the faux outrage, focus on what matters, the biggest sustained increase for 40 years, the biggest increase for 45 years, providing what is needed to keep the country safe.
1: Gas and electricity bills are going up across Britain from today as Ofgem's energy price cap rises by 13%. The average household will pay up to £221 more over a year. It's understood former Crystal Palace manager Oliver Glasner is in talks to take over at Nottingham Forest. Vitor Pereira's currently in charge of the city ground, but he's expected to leave immediately. And last month was England's hottest June on record. The average temperature of 17.1 degrees Celsius beat the 16.9 set last year. For the UK as a whole and for Wales, it was the second warmest. From Sky News, I'm AJ Walsh.
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4: So the weather tonight, temperatures are going to drop down to about 17 Celsius. It'll remain dry. Tomorrow you're looking at lows of 13, highs of 25.
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4: So here we are, third and final hour of drive on this Wednesday afternoon. And while you're watching the game, maybe the result's not going too well at the moment, but hey, anything can happen in 45 minutes. Kick off with a back-to-back and then time for Ye Yavor.
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0: Welcome back to the third and final hour of Drive on Like a Gold. Yeah, that's exactly how I feel, my friend. You have no idea. It's time to do this. So this has been a bundle of joy for me this week, I have to say, because it's got, one of my all-time favourites, Shamshad Begum, who I love calling Sada Bahar, and that originates from the Vintage Gold at the weekend. So as I was saying at the beginning of the week, that when I found out it was Shamshad Begum, I thought we're going to have a sprinkle of Vintage Gold in every show this week, which is absolutely wonderful. And if you're unaware what Vintage Gold is, well, it's a show that happens every weekend, 7 till 10 in the evening, Saturday and Sunday, where we play music from the era of Shamshad Begum, which is the 40s and predominantly 50s. So if you like music from that era, 40s and 50s, why don't you pop in this weekend? You never know, you may just stay. That's the idea. Hopefully you like it. But anyway, Shamshad Begum is Artist of the Week. So here are the two songs today. And I've realized that you guys do know your Shamshad stuff, which is really good. Here are the two songs that you're deciding between today. The first one is from the film called Shabab, Lagi Mere Man Ki. Lagi Mere Man Ki from the film Shabab. Sorry, Lagi More Man Ki. What's wrong with me? I haven't had the chai yet. Lagi More Man Ki from the film Shabab. Ya, the duet from Bubble, Milte Hi Aankhe Dil Hua Diwana Kisi Ka with Talat Mahmood. And if that one gets it, I think that'll be history, because I can't remember the last time I ever played Dalit Mahmood on Drive. It just doesn't work. But it's down to you. So which one are you choosing from? Lagi More Man Ki from Shabab, ya Milte Hi Aankhe from the film Bubble, duet with Dalit Mahmood. You can only vote for one, vote away.
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0: So yes, right now you're multitasking and you're watching the big game. 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And of course, after 53 minutes at the moment, England are losing 1-0, and goal scored very much early in the first half, after about 8 minutes, if I'm not mistaken. So yeah, fingers crossed for most of you, I'm sure. And the game after this will be at 9 o'clock, will be Belgium versus Senegal. Don't forget and get your 15-minute free legal advice with sponsors Rack Law if you mention Leica.
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0: So we've got a few messages coming in, a lovely Lata Mangeshkar song. But before that, just a reminder for you, the Ye Yavo tonight, based on Shamshad Begum, is you're either choosing between the song Lagi More Man Ki from the film Shabab, or you're choosing the duet with Talat Mahmood, Milte Hi Aankhe Dil Hua Diwana Kisi Ka from the film Bubble. Which one gets your vote?
3: Ye hai Like a Gold.
1: Like a Gold. Like a Gold. Traffic and travel.
4: This is Martin with your travel. On the M4 eastbound at Junction 2 Brentford, the earlier delays following an earlier accident have now cleared. A312 the parkway still a bit sluggish southbound before the M4 Junction 3. Slow on the A312 Church Road and Mandeville Road from the White Hart roundabout to the Target roundabout, and then on to Northolt Station. A4020 Uxbridge Road, a bit busy between the parkway and Southall Park. A406 North Circular Road, queuing in both directions at the Hangar Lane Jarrah today, and there's congestion on the A316 Chertsey Road westbound from Twickenham Bridge to Hospital Bridge Road roundabout. To the Tube, and severe delays on the Bakerloo line, and that's due to an operational incident.
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1: Ashwini, kaise ho tum?
4: Fantastic.
1: How was your day today?
4: It was good.
1: It was good.
4: Very productive.
1: Uh-huh. Aage?
4: Achha.
1: So, I've had the privilege of... I've proved how people can multitask. Kyunki jitni bhi aankhein hain aaj, wo football pe juti hui hain. Because England are playing right now. It's not going too well, because England are losing 1-0 and it's... about 16-17 minutes left to go in the game, yet they've lent me their ears, so I'm very grateful for that. So yeah, but when you, by the time you got on, unless you've got all your fans are Belgium and Senegal fans, I think you'll get a bit more attention, which will be great. Sure. Not that I'm grumbling, I'm very grateful. Mm-hmm. So the two songs are, the first one is Lagi More Manki from Shabab, ya the duet from Babul, Milte Aankhe Dil Hua Diwana Kisi Ka.
4: Dono beautiful hai, Milte Aankhe.
1: Oh, that's what your vote's going to. Okay. So, I agree, both are stunning songs. And I would have probably given it to Lagi More Manki, but Milte Aankhe is a very deep attachment to vintage gold, because it's one of the most requested songs I always get, so I have to be loyal to it.
4: Somebody's agreeing to my choice today,
1: and it will be Milte Aankhe, and it will be history, because we don't do 50s in Breakfast and Drive. We're making exceptions.
4: Yes.
1: I can't remember the last time I played Dalit and Mood on Drive. I play him on vintage gold every weekend. If he wins, it'll be the first time. Let's see who won. Thank you all. Ashwini's next. We'll do this all over again tomorrow. Stay tuned. Don't go anywhere.
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1: This is Martin with your travel. The A312, the Parkway, all cleared up now southbound before you get to the M4 Junction 3. A312 Church Road and Mandeville Road, heavy from the White Hart roundabout through to the Target roundabout and then on to Northolt Station. The A4020 Uxbridge Road has eased between the Parkway and Southall Park. The A406 North Circular Road continues to queue both ways in towards the Hangar Lane directory. A316 Chertsey Road, all cleared up now westbound as you head from Twickenham Bridge to Hospital Bridge Road roundabout. Finally to the Tube this evening, and severe delays on the Bakerloo line due to an operational incident. And that's your latest traffic and travel.
2: Yeah, like a gold.
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1: The top stories this hour. A man's been found guilty of attempting to murder three children in Dublin. Riyad Bouchakir's attack on two girls and a boy in Parnell Square East in November 2023 sparked widespread disorder in the Irish capital. Sir Keir Starmer's been accused by the Tories of leaving a mess for the next Prime Minister, likely as it stands to be Andy Burnham. They've clashed over how Labour will fund defence spending. The government's investment plan leaves a near £5 billion funding gap. Security analyst Professor Michael Clark thinks it'll be how the outgoing Prime Minister is remembered.
2: Keir Starmer, obviously wanted this as his legacy, that he began the process of serious rearmament in Britain. I'm afraid the legacy is going to look like a case of almost negligent decision-making, of dodging the issue.
1: The Halifax brand is disappearing, with customers' accounts moving over to its owners, Lloyds. We're told the change will happen over time. Village People frontman Victor Willis has died aged 74 after a short illness. Matt Steele has more.
3: Performing dressed as a police officer, Willis co-wrote and was the lead singer on their huge hit YMCA. It spent 3 weeks at number one in the UK, sold millions of copies around the world, and created a dance routine known to generations. Willis left the group in the 1980s and became locked in legal battles over song royalties, but he did appear with his bandmates at Donald Trump's inauguration last year.
1: In sport, Vitor Pereira says his time at Nottingham Forest head coach has come to an end. He describes the decision as a complete surprise. It's understood former Crystal Palace boss Oliver Glasner's in talks about taking over. And two people have unfurled a banner about the power of love from the top of the Empire State Building's antenna in New York. They scaled the 102 stories to balance on a narrow ledge where they appeared to kiss and take selfies. From Sky News, I'm AJ Walsh.
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4: Tonight in London, partly cloudy and gentle breeze with low of 15. Tomorrow, maximum 25, minimum 13. In Manchester tonight, light rain and gentle breeze with low of 15. Tomorrow, maximum 19, minimum 11, light clouds.
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1: The top stories this hour. England have beaten DR Congo 2-1 in Atlanta to move into the last 16 of the World Cup. That's the sound of supporters celebrating in Manchester as Harry Kane scored the winner. The captain got both goals for Thomas Tuchel's side as they fought back from 1-0 down. These fans in London are delighted.
2: Absolutely ecstatic! We got
3: what a day!
4: Amazing!
3: What a goal!
5: Just unbelievable. What a day. What a day to be alive. Harry Kane, what a man.
2: What a servant to England. Never gave up. Even when we didn't believe it, they did. Amazing! Amazing!
1: They face Mexico next, early on Monday. Elsewhere, a 52-year-old man has been convicted of attempting to murder three children during a knife attack in Dublin in 2023, which sparked disorder. One of Riyad Bouchaker's victims was a five-year-old girl. Some listeners might find her mum's account distressing.
6: I just ran. There were like six people around her. She was on the floor and they were trying to resuscitate her. The person responsible, they were putting him in the ambulance. One police officer, he said, they're still working on her. I said, just let them. I can't do anything. The people who needed to be with her were with her.
1: Two police officers who responded to Henry Novak's murder in Southampton last December are being investigated for potential gross misconduct. The watchdog says it'll look at whether race or religion influenced decisions. Police say a three-year-old boy who ended up in a crocodile enclosure at a zoo in Cambridgeshire faces a long road to recovery. His parents have thanked the keepers who rescued him. The Halifax brand is being scrapped. Customers' accounts are changing to Lloyd's over time. And there's a new yellow heat health alert across parts of England from this weekend. It warns things like the NHS to expect high demand. It's after the hottest June on record was recorded. From Sky News, I'm AJ Walsh.
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1: 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Chocolate chip cookies made when chocolate pieces were added expecting them to melt. 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And ऐसी ही बहुत सी इंटरेस्टिंग बातें आपको बताने वाली हूँ इस शो में जिसका नाम है द इवनिंग शो विद अश्विनी. अच्छा एक बात बताऊँ, नेक्स्ट जो गाना है ना वो मतलब बहुत ही ज्यादा उफ वाला गाना है. सुनिए जरा
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Ashwini in for Anisa Nasir for the evening show. 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
1: The top stories this hour. Captain Harry Kane rescued England with two goals as they fought back to beat DR Congo 2-1 and reach the last 16 of the World Cup. Thomas Tuchel's side will now face co-host Mexico in the next round in the early hours of Monday morning. The England boss says he's proud of his team's character.
2: We kept the belief, and I think even in second half, we kept pushing. Goalkeeper kept on saving. Incredible saves. So things stayed difficult, but this team today did not accept a defeat.
1: Prime Minister Sir Keir Starmer is among those reacting to the win, writing on X, "It might actually be coming home." A man's been found guilty of attempting to murder three children in Dublin in 2023. It sparked disorder in the Irish capital, leading to the damage of around 60 properties. Two police officers are facing a gross misconduct investigation over the treatment of a murder victim in Southampton. Henry Novak was stabbed to death after a night out, but he died wearing handcuffs after his attacker falsely accused him of racism.
3: You've been stabbed? Whereabouts? I don't think you have, mate.
1: The IOPC watchdog says it's investigating potential failures by officers to realise the 18-year-old needed urgent medical attention. An 18-year-old drowned on a Duke of Edinburgh expedition to Powys. Trip organisers say they're working with authorities to understand what happened. It's understood the case against the suspended Labour MP Dan Norris has been sent to the CPS for a charging decision. He faces multiple allegations of serious sexual offences, including rape dated between 2000 into the 2020s, which he's always denied. Back to football, Premier League side Nottingham have let their boss Vitor Pereira go. He says he didn't see it coming. Two people have unfurled a banner about the power of love from the top of the Empire State Building's antenna in New York. They scaled the 102 stories to balance on a narrow ledge where they appeared to kiss and take selfies. From Sky News, I'm AJ Walsh.
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4: Tonight in London, partly cloudy and a gentle breeze with low of 15. Tomorrow, maximum 25, minimum 13. In Manchester tonight, it's going to be light rain and gentle breeze with low of 14. Tomorrow, 19, maximum 11, minimum light clouds.
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1: The top stories this hour. England are into the last 16 of the World Cup and they have their captain to thank. Harry Kane scored twice as they fought back from a goal down to beat DR Congo 2-1 in Atlanta. Kane says it was a big effort from his team.
2: That's where I'm most proud of the boys and myself as well, just to keep the belief, keep getting the ball into the right areas and, you know, one of us will have our hero moment, and thankfully for me it was today.
1: They'll play co-host Mexico in the next round in the early hours of Monday morning. Algerian national Riyad Bouchaker has been found guilty of attempting to murder three children during a knife attack in Dublin in 2023. Rioting broke out in the Irish capital in the wake of the stabbing. The five-year-old girl was left with life-limiting severe disabilities following the assault. Our Ireland correspondent Stephen Murphy was at the court.
3: The care worker that was in charge that the court heard heroically intervened, along with a number of bypassers as well, Leanne Byrne. She was placed in an induced coma as a result of the severe injuries that she suffered at the hands of Riyad Bouchaker that day.
1: The Tories have accused Sir Keir Starmer of leaving a mess for Andy Burnham, who, if he becomes Prime Minister, will have to find the cash to pay for defence plans. The ex-Greater Manchester Mayor is the only known candidate so far for the leadership role. The family of a three-year-old seriously injured at a zoo in Cambridgeshire have thanked staff who rescued their son from a crocodile enclosure. Police say the boy faces a long road to recovery. Victor Willis, lead singer of Village People, has died at the age of 74. In an online statement, the band says he'd had a short but aggressive illness. Willis was the policeman in their hit YMCA and also dressed as a naval officer in other songs. And the Halifax brand is being scrapped. Owner Lloyds is converting all the building society's accounts into its name. They say customers don't have to do anything. It'll end the 173 years of the West Yorkshire firm appearing on the High Street. Lloyds, which has owned Halifax since 2009, says the differences between both brands have shrunk in recent years. From Sky News, I'm AJ Walsh.
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1: The top stories this hour. England captain Harry Kane saved his team from a shock World Cup exit as they came from behind to beat DR Congo 2-1 in the last 16. Kane scored twice in Atlanta, with Anthony Gordon coming off the bench to set up both goals. He says he was glad to make an impact.
2: I felt like when I come on, they were tired, so I tried to make the most of it. Usually in that situation, I'd probably try and shoot or do a bit of a skill, but I think with H, he probably dictates my decision. I just thought, try and put it in there. I know he's in there somewhere, and he was.
1: Thomas Tuchel's side will play co-host Mexico next. A man's been found guilty of the attempted murder of three children in Dublin in 2023. It's an attack which sparked widespread disorder in the Irish capital. An 18-year-old's drowned on a Duke of Edinburgh expedition in Powys. Trip organisers say they're working with authorities to understand what happened. The Defence Secretary says he's absolutely assured Andy Burnham will stump up the cash for increased armed forces spending. Dan Jarvis has been speaking about a £4.7 billion funding gap in yesterday's investment plan. The Conservative leaders accused Keir Starmer of a dereliction of duty. But the outgoing Prime Minister says the Tories also left decisions about funding for the next budget when they were in power.
3: Let's drop the faux outrage, focus on what matters, the biggest sustained increase for 40 years. The biggest increase for 45 years, providing what is needed to keep the country safe.
1: Police say a three-year-old boy who ended up in a crocodile enclosure at a zoo in Cambridgeshire say he faces a long road to recovery. His parents have thanked the keepers who rescued him, as well as those caring for him in hospital. And finally, last month was England's hottest June on record. The average temperature of 17.1 degrees Celsius beat the 16.9 set last year. For the UK as a whole and for Wales, it was the second warmest. From Sky News, I'm Chris Milligan.
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1: Top stories this hour. Captain Harry Kane rescued England with two goals as they fought back to beat DR Congo 2-1 and reached the last 16 of the World Cup. Thomas Tuchel's side will now face co-host Mexico in the next round. The England boss says he's proud of his team's character.
2: We kept the belief, and I think even in second half, we kept pushing. Goalkeeper kept on saving. Incredible saves. So things stayed difficult, but this team today did not accept a defeat.
1: A man's been found guilty of the attempted murder of three children in Dublin in an attack which sparked disorder in the city in 2023. Algerian national Riyad Boudchika lived in Ireland for 25 years. We're calling one of the injured girls Emily. Her mum is Jo, also not her real name. Some listeners might find her account distressing.
3: I just ran. There were like six people around her. She was on the floor and they were trying to resuscitate her. The person responsible, they were putting him in the ambulance. One police officer, he said, they're still working on her. I said, just let them. I can't do anything. The people who needed to be with her were with her.
1: A 16-year-old boy suffered potentially life-threatening injuries after being shot in Birmingham. Police say the teenager was taken to hospital with gunshot wounds following the incident in the Alum Rock area yesterday afternoon. Two police officers are under investigation for potential gross misconduct over the arrest of student Henry Novak as he lay dying in Southampton last year. The 18-year-old could be heard saying he couldn't breathe in body cam footage. The Tories have accused Sir Keir Starmer of leaving a mess for Andy Burnham, who, if he becomes Prime Minister, will have to find the cash to pay for defence plans. The ex-Greater Manchester Mayor is the only known candidate so far for the Labour leadership. And in sport, Novak Djokovic dispatched Stefanos Tsitsipas in straight sets to book his place in the third round at Wimbledon. From Sky News, I'm Chris Milligan.
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0: across Greater London. 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
1: Top stories this hour. Harry Kane guided England into the last 16 of the World Cup with two goals as they came from behind to beat DR Congo 2-1. The Bayern Munich striker has now moved past Pele's World Cup tally of 12 goals. Kane says it means a lot to him.
2: I think it's hard fully to take it all in, especially when you're in a tournament environment. You just kind of focus on the games. But when you come away and you read some of the names that I'm among now, especially in England history, is something that I'm extremely grateful for sure.
1: England will face Mexico next. Elsewhere in the tournament, Belgium came from two goals down to beat Senegal 3-2 in extra time. Algerian national Riyad Bouchka has been found guilty of attempting to murder three children during a knife attack in Dublin in 2023. Rioting broke out in the Irish capital in the wake of the stabbing. A five-year-old girl was left with life-limiting severe disabilities following the assault. Our Ireland correspondent Stephen Murphy was at the court.
3: The care worker that was in charge that the court heard heroically intervened, along with a number of bypassers as well. Leanne Byrne, she was placed in an induced coma as a result of the severe injuries that she suffered at the hands of Riyad Bouchka that day.
1: Two police officers called to the scene of Henry Novak's murder are under investigation for potential gross misconduct. The 18-year-old was handcuffed, having told officers he'd been stabbed in Southampton in December. The Defence Secretary says he's had assurance Andy Burnham will find the money needed to invest in the military. Yesterday, it was revealed a £4.7 billion funding gap will be left to whoever becomes the next Prime Minister to fill. A drop in oil prices is beginning to feed through at the petrol pump. Analysis by the RAC suggests diesel fell by 17 pence a litre last month, its biggest monthly drop since the year 2000. And Victor Willis, lead singer of The Village People, has died at the age of 74. In an online statement, the band says he had a short but aggressive illness. From Sky News, I'm Chris Milligan.
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4: ताज़ा करें अपनी यादें लाइका गोल्ड के साथ.